0: 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Pirate Radio. Rock the rest. Rock the rest.
1: Burn, motherfucker, burn. 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

0: 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Rock the rest.
1: Is this some sort of hip music that I don't understand?

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Something lost and never seen. 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

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Watch us revel in our liberty. 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
0: Long time ago, me and my brother Kyle here, we was hitchhiking down a long and lonesome road.
1: All of a sudden, there shined a shiny demon in the middle of the road.
0: And he said,
2: play the best song in the world, or I'll eat your soul.
0: Well, me and Kyle, we looked at each other

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And now you're desperate and in need of human contact. And then you meet me and your whole world changes. 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So you drop all your defenses and you drop all your fears. 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

the bottom of another. 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Not enough to keep us smothered. Lower class, never the upper. 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Yeah. Activate, initiate.